trees of silence climb, gifts of dates for you at Christmas time.

fade away, the sky turns dark. 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Like a secret world, a world, I observe this new view. Trying to read the grooves on its bark, telling me the tales of the past. And the old tree without roots, floats in the air muted. Under it, only a dark void remains, threatening and staring at my lost mind.

pumps through your heart and goes to the other parts of your body. 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
0: What do you know about the total spectrum?

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0: réalisé fou, il vit qui est un fou. 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
0: Too soon. 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And he was gone. Too soon. We gave his body to the moon. The witches are here for the cops. We can be by and it's soon. They sing. Nobody's too big to fail. They sing. Nobody's too young to die, they sing. Everybody has been chosen. It's only a matter of time, so will it be too soon? Gone, too soon.
2: Gone.

hurls my dove-shaped kite into the sun, quickening away. 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On father's blindness, on father's bullets, and unspooled intestines. Our surgeries and stolen organs sailing upwards on sinews. Like red ribbons snaking high into the desert Sirocco. Snaking high. Also, I taped over its eyes and feet with white duct tape. I was hoping to hide the fact that she is actually only an ugly seagull, blinding her as we are blinded, binding her as we are bound. This pinion kite. I just wanted to see something pure, gliding upwards, out of the dirt, into the sky, out from the stark interior. Lessen the gravity of our blackening embryo. The velocity of escape is 7 miles a second in my child heart. My child heart. It's too heavy anyway. Only now and then does she make it high enough to meet the sun, and I can't see that anyway. My back is always turned to you, my love. Father's blindness is always ahead. In shadow anyway, I thought I glimpsed it. The Holy Spirit.

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Let's Go Blue, they know better than to stay in one place. It is common FIAI knowledge that in order to lighten the weight of a metal lump, one must roam the stone cobbled streets in search of food and foss within the neighbouring houses. However, a quest to drag affection from the pools of pleasure to the mundane deserts can at times land a leisurely cat in quite the predicament. Today, our fellow friend has landed himself in just that situation, where the lump is now featherweight and has left space for feelings of attachment between two houses he wishes to be temporarily domesticated by.

cell convention, I was feeling pretty low. You had told me it's over, because you need time to grow. I was dealing with this new information in the old way that you know. Breaking chairs, clearing bars, ruining lives and wasting chances as I go. Many things I tend to like just exactly because they're soft. Then there's another few things that I love because they're hard like rock. You know I loved your teeth, I felt their structure many times with my tongue. You know I loved your teeth because I kept complimenting your gums. But we all know.

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There's the thing with bruises, if they're good, you

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I like to think you could white knuckle your body, like how you make a fist. I love the prominent bone on your chest, I like to push you down by it. The thought we're just two skeletons wrestling in our bloody bags of skin. We've been so close, we've been so open, now that it's done, I wanna live the bruise you've been. But we all know.